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1: Welcome to Framework. 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
2: You are listening to Framework. My name is Patrick. Welcome to the program. This is Framework Edition number 980. Our latest regular edition. We are coming up on our annual summer break. Few more shows. One more edition of Framework Afield next week, and then edition number 982 the week following that, and then we'll be off for the month of August. Back with you with new shows partway through September. In this edition, we are listening to sounds by Artificial Memory Trace, Marla Hladi with Christoph Migon, Anya Lockwood, and Thomas Tilley. As well as sounds from the Apéry sound maps from Germany, Italy, France, and a Framework introduction, also recorded in Germany, by Paul Pavlik. We'll be back to give you a lot more information about all of these sounds, links to where you can find them online, and such about halfway through the program.

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We'd love to hear from you. 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

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Some more information about the sounds we are hearing in this program. We began the program with a Framework introduction recorded by Paul Pavlik, recorded in Germany, artist we met at the LOM field recording gathering a few months back. And then we moved on to some sounds from the Apori sound maps. In this edition, we have sounds from Pedro Milieu, recorded in Germany, Maciej Janasek, recorded in Italy, Jean-François Cavreau, recorded in France, and T. Boutwood, also recorded in Germany. All of these sounds can be found at apori.org/maps. That's APORE. Go and check out the maps. Upload some sounds of your own. Have a little explore. And then on to old favorite, Slavek Kui, a.k.a. Artificial Memory Trace. 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A download release. Documenting environmental changes in the area of focused interest. In this case, the Sanctuary, Capaduff, Eastern Clare, Atlantic side of Ireland, where Cui lives. Composition constructed by a technique of cut-up collage, with no overdubbing or after mixing. This work is an example of how sound may be used for controlling time and marking territory of specific paradigms, in this case, the Catholic Church, or simply as an invitation to stop for a moment in silent meditation or prayer. Hence the church bell repetition we've been hearing throughout the program. We're also listening to the latest release on the Chronica Electronica label, CD and download release by Marla Hladi and Christoph Migon, On and On and Off. This was a participatory project where each participant in the choir, quote unquote, was given 12 prompts. They could each interpret them in their own way. The main focus of the prompts was the commutes from work to home and back. We asked them, say the artists, to not only listen as they traveled, but also sound their soundscape, voice their listening, and make noise with their experience. These recorded materials were then edited and mixed by the artists into this release. Also a release from a few months back on the Room 40 label, CD and download reissue, in fact, by Ania Lockwood, World Rhythms. This is a work originally realized in 1975, exploring the potentials of field recordings in a multi-channel setting and concerned with the practice of sustained listening into the world and beyond. This was re-released by Lawrence English Room 40 label in, I believe, April. And finally, a release by the great Aposio Pez label in France, CD and download by Thomas Tilly, Birds Measuring Space. The work is a series of phonographies of the guacharos, a cave-dwelling bird in Colombia. They've developed their own form of echolocation. And this release is a series of recordings of their environment, along with an analysis of the noise identified in their song by noise-canceling software, like an image and negative of the flock's immense calls. Do go check out all these releases. Support these artists if you can. There will be links to all of them in the playlist for this show number 980 up at frameworkradio.net. Go and check it out. Go and check them out. If you'd like to get in touch with us directly, send us an email. You can write to us at info@frameworkradio.net. We'll leave you with these Angelus sounds, and we'll be back towards the end of the program to say goodbye.

We're listening to Reveille, and we've been for some time in Thimphu, Bhutan, with a live transmission by Carl Richard from a patch of woodlands outside town. And shortly we're going to move to House Cuff Village in New Delhi, and stream by Delhi Bariya. There's a gap in our program between sunrise in Bhutan and first light in New Delhi, and that gap is partly because we don't have the Sierra stream from Survet Park, Kolkata, or indeed from the previous site at Chittaranjan Colony, Kolkata, where Sukanta Majumdar has been streaming for many years. It's the Raspberry Pi that we exchanged at Rich Mix in London a decade ago. It's finally stopped working and it's under repair. So just acknowledging that gap in the Acoustic Commons, and we'll shortly move on. And thank you very much to Carl for streaming for so long. You're listening to Reveille, 24 plus 1 hours around the earth on live audio streams. It's dark now in Stave Hill Ecological Park in London.

Thank you very much for listening. Over the past hour, we listened to archive audio of the 13th edition of Roubaix. We heard from Stavehill Ecological Park, Rotherhide, at the London Sound Camp, with a stream by Sound Camp and the Conservation Volunteers. Sir Arjo Jerez Chures, Biosphere Reserve, Portugal, with a stream by Claudia Martino. Disco Bay, Greenland, with a hydrophone stream by the Disco Live Project. Tewa Land, Jacanita, New Mexico, with a stream by Adrienne Sloan. Timpu, Bhutan, with a stream by Carl Richard and Carla Santana. Sakala Forest Recreation Area at the Java County, Estonia, Sound Camp, by John Grzinich, aka New Media, and the students of the Estonia Academy of Arts. And Kuzmik Meadows, with a stream by Udu Noll, Magdalena Mandalova, and Michael Kindeney. In addition, we also heard the voices of Sasha Baritza-Smith, Fernando Godoy, and Grant Smith, who were three of the five mixers of Reveille this year. This programme was mixed and presented by Mort Drew, and produced by Dawn Scarf and Mort Drew on behalf of Soundcamp Cooperative. Thank you, Patrick, for inviting us to produce a programme for Framework Radio. Thank you to Locus Sonus for hosting the Locus Sonus Open Microphone Network, which holds the live feeds. And thank you for listening.

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mad about the boy. And I know it's stupid to be mad about the boy. I'm so ashamed of it, but must admit

Willett ever cloy. This odd diversity of misery and joy, I'm feeling quite insane.